0: Morrison.
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0: K99.1 FM, Jordan Knight with New Country Night. That new from Lainey Wilson, John Mayer, called Phone Keys Wallet. Written because she did an interview saying, you know what? She wouldn't have her head attached to her neck. That is, if she wasn't so forgetful, forgetting all those things and turn it into a song. Pretty cool. Coming up, the most requested in Xenia. We'll make sure to get on as there is a new scientist that is saying ants are actually good. Yeah, if you see an ant inside your house, you don't squish it. No, the reason being, when you squish an ant, it releases a distress signal. So more ants will actually come rushing to remove the body. Instead, just let the ant and every single other one of its friends run loose and... well, you're actually going to move out of your house at that point.
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1: 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I would like to hear Luke Combs.
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0: it's Taylor Swift. And this is my new song, I Knew It, I Knew You. But I knew it, I knew you. The song I Knew It, I Knew You came about because I was lucky enough to get to see a version of Toy Story 5. I immediately really identified with the characters, namely Jessie. And I wanted to write a song from her perspective.
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0: 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The second time was with a cop telling me to put them up. Then the third time was in a church. 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

0: 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Be part of the show. Answering the question of the night that we had as well. Jelly Roll talking about having a tough time keeping more weight off. Already losing 300 pounds. Found a cookie skillet that was his downfall. For me, it's always the whoopie pies, cupcakes, anything that is sweet. You can always be part of the show. And seriously, if you gain a couple pounds when you lose 300, nobody's judging.
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10: 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The 174th Montgomery County Fair is going to be happening this week over on Infirmary Road. 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Fair is going to run through July 19th. And the Ohio Balloon Challenge Festival, that's going on in Middletown. 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

0: 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My name is Jordan, and Duke got Riley Green, Thick As You Drunk. 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There's a lot of people that have popped up on social media that are making me take notice. Guys on social media, you know this? They're listing the girl flexes that instantly make them attractive. If you're in the dating scene, like you hear about on Second Date Update, this might be worthwhile. A sense of humor, also being curious to the world, and somebody said that they are also comfortable with power tools would be something. Yes. Though comfortable with knives, not as attractive, surprisingly enough.
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8: Here's a look at what's happening around the Miami Valley this week. 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The 174th Montgomery County Fair is going to be happening this week over on Infirmary Road. That's in Dayton. 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Fair is going to run through July 19th. And the Ohio Balloon Challenge Festival, that's going on in Middletown. 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

0: 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It's Jordan Knight, New Country Knight. I love that. It's Lainey Wilson, John Mayer. Never thought those two would be teaming up together. Phone Keys Wallet, the name of it. 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You could do what my daughter and I do. Love going to Owens Place Park. 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Just one of the many ideas that you can cook up thanks to listening to New Country Nights. 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
13: 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The 53rd annual Mary Help of Christians Catholic Festival is going to be happening this weekend out in Fairborn. 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The 174th Montgomery County Fair is going to be happening this week over on Infirmary Road. 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Fair is going to run through July 19th. And the Ohio Balloon Challenge Festival, that's going on in Middletown. 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

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Hey, Dylan James here. Good morning. And we are rapidly approaching the K99.1 FM birthday bash, the party with Parker McCollum, Gabby Barrett, and Cassie Ashton, July 25th. 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

0: That's Riley Green with New Country on K99.1 FM. Think as you drunk. It's one of my favorites right now. Good morning, Dylan James here on your home for New Country. Did you know yesterday was National Hot Dog Day? Well, now you do. And I want to hear from you. What is the most unusual topping that you have ever put on a hot dog? What about you?
1: Actually, I was the one who put strawberries on the other end of their hot dog, and then they put mustard on top.
0: What?
1: So that's what she does.
0: Oh my gosh, strawberries underneath, then the hot dog, then the mustard. I don't know about that, but you know what? I'm willing to try it.
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Thinking about him and his family, here's Get to Drinkin'.

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Forget second dates. I'm trying to get a first date with Ashley Cook. Here's Baby Blues.

New Country K99.1 FM, Hastings Farm Fest 26 is September 26th. Priscilla Block, Dalton Dover, Hastings and the Matt Clarkson Band, all performing at the Clark County Fairgrounds. Here's Cody and Carrie.

0: guys, it's Taylor Swift, and this is my new song, I Knew It, I Knew You. But I knew it, I knew you. The song I Knew It, I Knew You came about because I was lucky enough to get to see a version of Toy Story 5. I immediately really identified with the characters, namely Jessie, and I wanted to write a song from her perspective.
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0: Della Lefty with New Country on K99.1 FM. That's Boston. Good morning, Dayton. How you doing? It's Dylan James here on your Thursday, and it's hot out there. We know that by now. But have you heard about this? The New York Post says some people have started ditching deodorants. You kidding me? Yeah, they're going au naturel to save money and avoid chemicals. Scores of women say they have stopped shaving their armpits, calling it a waste of time. And many are showering more to avoid smelling bad. How are you beating the heat out there? Hopefully by keeping up with your hygiene.
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I'll tell you what, this is one of my favorite songs right now. Graylin James says that there is going to be a music video coming for this song. Looking forward to that. Here's Water at a Wedding from Graylin.

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First Alert 4 says smartphone prices are expected to go up by 14% by year's end due to a chip shortage. Experts say AI data centers are buying up all the

wants you to start your week off the right way with the K99.1 FM commercial-free workday kickoff, sponsored by God Love McDonald's. Speaking of kicking off, we'll kick off a new hour of New Country with a couple of more Dylans, Dylan Marlowe and Dylan Scott. Yeah.

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1: 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I think it will be as exciting a year as I've ever had on the music front.

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It's called Hands Up on K99.1 FM. I'm Dylan James here. Good morning, and I can't believe this is a real story, but here it goes. NBC says Everglades City, Florida pizzeria named Wildman's is accepting pythons in exchange for free pizza. The pizzeria uses snake fat to make snake oils, skin creams, and soap, and they use snake bones to make jewelry. The owner of the place, Dustin, says he is the first place in the world to accept python as a currency. And

0: Guess what? Yeah, you can put snake on your pizza if you want to. That's nuts.
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Will Ferrell recently said that he worked at Disneyland for just one day. He said at the same time he had a rival job offer to work at a friend's surf shop, and both jobs offered the same pay, which was $5.50 an hour. He said he had his friend call Disneyland, tell him he wasn't coming the next day. That's pretty good. Here's Preston.

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We've got a full list of everything going on this summer throughout the Miami Valley. All kinds of fairs, festivals, and fun. It's the Summer Guide. Check it out. Here's Parma Lee and Blanco Brown. I

0: like sitting over on the side of the stage, one song left, and then I was going out, got a call with some bad news, marriage that didn't work out, and I'm like trying not to bawl my eyes out.
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0: That's New Country from Riley Green on K99.1 FM. Think SU Drunk. Good morning, I'm Dylan James. Happy Thursday. And did you hear about this? Click Media says Tug McGraw, his 1980 World Series uniform, was recently auctioned off. It's a white Phillies uniform with the team's logo and the number 45 on it. Tug McGraw is the father of Tim McGraw. Guess how much Tug McGraw's 1980 World Series uniform went for? $440,000. Probably for something that's just going to hang up on a wall, right?
1: All the Luke. 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

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Guess what? 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

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Woody is going to be out at the White Allen Chevrolet Car Show. That's in downtown Dayton, noon to 2 on Saturday. Go see him. He can win some awesome stuff. Here's Morgan Wallen.

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0: That's Della Lefty, Boston, on New Country, K99.1 FM. Hi, Dylan here on your Thursday. Good morning. And United Airlines says they are getting rid of some of their middle seats to replace it with a table that stretches from armrest to armrest, so you and the passenger on the window or on the aisle can share said table. Now, I like this idea, because who wants a middle seat? Anyway, have you ever had that middle person sleep on you?
1: There was a lady that was sitting next to me. She was falling asleep.
0: Oh, no.
1: I wanted more of the room, so I waited until she nodded off, and then I just knocked her arm off.
0: You know what? As you should. There is a clear border here.

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1: He's a ranch hand in a pinch, man. 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

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Yesterday, if you were unaware, was National Hot Dog Day. What is the best hot dog topping? And if you say ketchup, I'm sorry, but you're wrong. Here's Lauren Elena and Chase Matthew.

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Good morning, Miami Valley, and goodbye. Nancy and Woody will be in here in a matter of moments. They'll take you through the rest of your Thursday morning. I'll be back tomorrow. I'll talk to you then. See ya.

0: 99.1 FM. Right there, Scotty and Hootie, Bottle Rockets. I'll tell you what, you know, that's a summer song, but it's good any time of the year. It's Nancy here. Woody's, I think he overslept, but that's okay. He'll be here before you know it. I tried to call him. If y'all yell real loud, drive by his house, maybe that'll wake him up. But today we have an air quality alert. What's that mean? Well, here's what it means. All those wildfires up in Canada, you might be able to see that smoke, especially if you're up north around Tip, Troy, Piqua area. It's going to be kind of hazy today and hot and humid. Brittley calls it milky skies. Ooh. Temperature's 90, but it's going to feel like 100. Good times. Sunny, hot, and humid tomorrow. Might see some scattered showers and some more of that milkiness. Oh, goodness. And then temperatures are going to drop a little bit into the 80s on Saturday and Sunday. Chance of showers both days. So humidity's still going to be sticking around. Listen, y'all, it's mid-July. Okay. And we got that air quality alert. Just a heads up. If you don't have to go outside, you know, don't. Okay. Good Thursday morning to you.
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Nancy and Woody with you. And we got 73 degrees with some Luke Combs.

101 FM. Luke Holmes, his latest is called Be By You. It's a good one, ain't it? And you know what? Just for fun, on Monday, he released another single called Rethink Some Things, which is very Stapleton-y, you know. So that's going to be his next single, but it's not officially out, but you want us to play it? Of course you do.

0: you can win an invite to our VIP shop party. When's it going to happen? Tonight, Jordan. He's going to do it between 7 and 9. So that way we get all you folks that work. You know, you get off work 6 o'clock and be listening between 7 and 9. You win your way into the show about 8 o'clock. Okay. Just going to tell you that ahead of time. Hastings Farm Fest is on the way. Don't forget that one. We also have tons of other things. Zach Brown Band, Tim McGraw, Brothers Osborne, Thomas Rhett, Brooks and Dunn, Ella Langley. All of these are on the website. And got the kids are going to be out at the Montgomery County Fair tonight. Sweet Dalton and little Gracie. Woody's going to be out at White Island Chevrolet on Saturday around noon. 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
1: 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Great start to the Thursday morning drive on the interstates. There are no overnight problems and nothing affecting traffic right now. About 10 minutes ago, I did hear reports of a crash. Sounds like medics were checking on this as well in Dayton, Shoot Mill, and Riverton roads. This is a little east of the Stillwater River Bridge. I'm Jake.
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8: 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The 174th Montgomery County Fair is going to be happening this week over on Infirmary Road. 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Fair is going to run through July 19th. And the Ohio Balloon Challenge Festival, that's going on in Middletown. 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
4: Wildfire smoke causing poor air quality across the Miami Valley already this morning. 91 is your forecast high. 71 tomorrow morning, 90 tomorrow afternoon. But we have the chance for rain moving in late into the afternoon and evening on Friday. I'm Storm Center 7 meteorologist Brittley Ritz. Now back to New Country Mornings.

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I love Nancy and Woody, but don't tell anybody. I have my reputation to think about. 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

0: 101 FM, Parker McCollum right there and killing me. You like? You want to see? You can do it at our birthday bash coming up a week from Saturday. You can sign up to win or you can listen for Cassie Ashton. We don't even care as long as you try.
1: We got several ways for them to win their way into that show, don't we?
0: Absolutely. And Jordan's got your chance for the Cassie Ashton VIP party tonight. But if you go on the website, you can sign up for just tickets and you can also sign up for meet and greets to meet Parker.
1: Whole bunch of fun to be had at the Nutter Center on the 25th.
0: It is our 37th and we want y'all to celebrate with us. So come on out. No birthday cake, sorry. But maybe you can have some cake on your way in.
1: There you go. You can stop somewhere and get one.
0: So last night, AC/DC was over at the Shoe. I guess traffic was a mess.
1: Yeah.
0: As you should expect.
1: Pretty big deal.
0: A friend of mine said he left 2.5 hours early. 2.5 hours and didn't make the show because there was an accident on 70.
1: Oh, goodness.
0: There's no way that you're going to plan for that.
1: No.
0: You know? So he was kind of bummed out. And once he got there, parking was a mess and, you know. I don't know. The only thing you could probably do is plan ahead and stay over and like get there in the morning.
1: Within walking distance, I guess. Yeah, that's the only thing you could do to avoid any of that.
0: That would be a bummer, though, because, you know, that's a bucket list. And those guys aren't going to be around. You know, Brian Johnson's 78.
1: Yeah, the fact that they're still touring now is impressive. So, yeah.
0: Absolutely.
1: Who knows how many more opportunities you'll get to see them.
0: But Parker, he's a spring chicken.
1: He's a youngin'.
0: And Nutter Center is very... friendly. You know, not the Shoe isn't, but it's just a lot bigger.
1: Oh, yeah.
0: So we're going to make sure that y'all get in, behave yourselves, handle things well, and it's inside. So I imagine it was hot as, you know, highway to hell last night.
1: It's good song to listen to on the way there, huh?
0: For sure. For sure. So, again, we got all kinds of tickets. Like we were talking about a little bit earlier to sign up to win. I'm not sure if Brantley tickets are on there yet, but they will be.
1: Yeah.
0: We did talk to him yesterday and he cannot wait to get here.
1: Right.
0: So, and we can't wait to see him.
1: Not yet. Not yet on the website.
0: All right.
1: They will be though.
0: But there's all kinds of other things. And you know what? You can sign up as many times as you want to.
1: Yep.
0: We don't even care.
1: Check it out. 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
3: 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Heads up, there's an air quality alert today for the entire Miami Valley due to wildfire smoke coming from Canada. Luke Skywalker's lightsaber from The Empire Strikes Back recently auctioned off. It went for $3.75 million. And scientists and researchers recently discovered a new species of monkey in the Congo. It has orange lips, black and gray fur, a long tail, and may be endangered. For the WHIO Radio News Center, I'm Brittany Otto.
4: 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Had a crash a little before 5. Looks like this is still here. Shoot Mill Road and Riverton Road in Dayton, a little east of the Stillwater River Bridge. Not a big problem at all. We don't have any major issues on the highways. Getting our Thursday started. The drive should be very easy right now. I'm Jake Magnotta.
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14: An air quality alert in effect for the majority of the valley due to wildfire smoke from Canada coming down. 91 is your forecast high this afternoon, 71 tomorrow morning, 90 tomorrow afternoon with scattered thunderstorms. We'll have the chance for storms rolling into the weekend. Lingering into next week, temperatures will fall back below normal starting Sunday. I'm Storm Center 7 meteorologist Brittley Ritz. Now back to New Country Mornings.

0: single right there, Weren't for the Win. That one, you know, kind of helped put her into the trajectory.
1: Oh, yeah.
0: You know? You Like You Love Me kind of did it, but then that one, bye-bye, Ella. Nice to know you.
1: Put her on that rocket ship, huh?
0: It is a 5:43 on New Country Mornings, 73 degrees on the outside, hot and sticky, another one again today. And yesterday we were telling you about that dinosaur bones that went for bazillion dollars. And now it looks like Luke Skywalker's lightsaber, Brittany Otto had that in the news, from Empire Strikes Back, $3.75 million. Who has that kind of money to spend on like a movie prop?
1: I have no idea, Nancy. Different tax bracket than you and I will ever imagine being in.
0: And then what do you do with it? Sleep with it? Do you hang it on your wall? Do you wear it as a necklace?
1: I guess in their defense, they can display that in their living room on like a the entire body of a T-Rex, I guess. I don't know.
0: I mean, the lightsaber's a little more display friendly, but I mean, $3.75 million. Dude, you know, I'm excited y'all come over and I'll show you my new washer. Look, here's my new washer. Yep. It was $550. And I can do stuff with it. And it sings little songs as opposed to, I don't even know if this still works.
1: Lightsaber just hangs on the wall for almost $4 million.
0: No, I mean, if you see somebody walking around with it, they're a bajillionaire, yeah, that's for sure.
1: That's one thing I don't think I'd do. Walk around with it. What if it gets broken? You paid that much money for it. You don't want to break it. Yeah.
0: Listen, you paid that much money for it, you could probably buy another.
1: Oh, yeah, that's true.
0: Yeah. if you got an heir and a spare.
1: Yeah, if you got that much money to just throw around for stuff like that, yeah, you don't mind if it gets broken.
0: Yeah, and
1: the kids play with it.
0: No friend of mine. I don't know anybody that rich.
1: No chance.
2: Nancy and Woody.
3: 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Right now we have traffic moving well in all directions of our interstates. We have no issues on I-75, 70, 675. Have some wildfire haze out there this morning, but doesn't look like it's creating any visibility problems for us at the moment. I'm Jake Magnotta.

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4: Wildfire smoke causing poor air quality across the Miami Valley already this morning. 91 is your forecast high. 71 tomorrow morning, 90 tomorrow afternoon. But we have the chance for rain moving in late into the afternoon and evening on Friday. I'm Storm Center 7 meteorologist Brittley Ritz. Now back to New Country Mornings.

0: 5 minutes away from 6 o'clock and Second Date Update, but this guy coming to town.
1: Yeah, we got tickets to see him coming up in Game Time, him and Kip Moore.
0: Billy Currington right here.

0: believe this.
1: Hey, this is Jared. How are you?
2: We're good, Jared. Most important thing, Woody, how is Jared?
3: Let's find out.
2: Yeah. What's good, Jared?
1: Yeah, well, I was hoping you could help me out. I went on a wonderful date with a woman I met, and I'm having a hard time getting her to call me back, text back. Let me kind of give you the gist of what happened. Maybe you can find something that I missed.
2: Okay, first, you sound a little nervous.
3: A little bit.
2: So take a breath.
3: Yep.
1: Okay.
2: We're your friends. We want to help, okay?
3: Yeah, let us know. All right. What's her name? How'd you meet? Where'd you go?
1: Yeah, so her name's Caitlin. And we actually, we met because she works at the place where I take my dog, to get groomed. Yeah. She was like the only, groomer who I think he felt like really comfortable with. And like, I noticed her the first time, obviously, but then like after that, I noticed that he would, kind of like perk up if she was in there. So I kept requesting that he would go back to her and, like we made like small talk, here and there. Right. But after like the fourth time, I think, you know, I just kind of went for it. And I asked if she'd like to go out sometime. She said yes. And we had what I thought was a pretty awesome date. I had her come over to my place. I cooked for her, yeah, you know, kind of like a little stir fry. Yeah. And then afterwards, we like we watched a movie. Things went great. I mean, I thought I had no like issues at the end. I was kind of just like, all right, that went really well. But since then, I haven't been able to get her to call back.
3: Okay, well, Jared, I guess this is our turn, huh?
2: Yes.
3: We can give Caitlin a call for him.
1: That would be great. Thank you so much, guys.
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0: 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It's Zach from Zach Brown Band. 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It's the K99.1 FM second date update.
1: Okay, Jared, Woody, our mission is to help Jared go back on date number two with Caitlin,
2: yep.
1: Who's his dog's groomer. You got to tell us what kind of dog you got and what's your dog's name, since your dog seems to love her.
3: So his name is Remy, or Remington.
2: Remington.
3: He's a handful. But he's like a German Shepherd mix.
1: Oh my goodness.
2: Big dog.
3: I say that, right? But he's actually kind of, like, he's not as big as you would think of with a German Shepherd. He's kind of like German Shepherd, like Beagle mix. I don't know.
1: Okay.
3: He's kind of like statuesque, but he's got a lot of personality.
1: Let's see what we can do for Jared.
2: Yep.
1: Shall we?
2: Be real quiet, Jared. We're getting ready to call Caitlin, okay?
3: Oh, okay. Yeah.
4: Hello?
1: Good morning. This is Nancy and Woody from K99.1 FM. We're trying to find a young lady named Caitlin.
4: This is Caitlin.
1: Hi, Caitlin. We understand that you had a date with somebody named Remington. She's like, what?
2: A four-legged friend.
1: Four-legged.
4: Oh, yeah, Remy. Yeah.
1: Yes.
4: Yeah. How can I help you?
2: Well, we're not calling on behalf of Remy, but we are calling on behalf of Jared, who said you guys went on a date. He invited you over for dinner, and he had a great time. Yeah. Cooked stir fry, and now he can't get a hold of you.
1: And his dog loves you, and he said nothing. So from what he told...
4: Remy's great.
1: Okay.
4: Love Remy. The date was good. I mean... Everything was great. You know, he did cook dinner and it was actually really fantastic. And then after dinner, we, you know, sat down on the couch to watch a movie. We had like a glass of wine with the movie. And then I noticed he had a blanket, you know, on the couch. And I was like, okay, cool. I'm cold. I'm going to grab the blanket. And when I reached for the blanket, I bobbled my wine and it spilled on the blanket. He lost his mind. He started, like, freaking out about the fact that it spilled on the blanket. Apparently, it was his, like, baby blanket or whatever from when he was a kid. And he kept, like, yelling about how it was ruined and his entire life is ruined. And, you know, just
1: he freaked out about
4: the entire vibe.
1: About his blankie.
4: Yeah, his blankie was damaged.
2: So what'd you do after this, then?
1: Yeah.
2: Made the movie pretty awkward, didn't it?
4: And,

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1: How about Fishful Thinking? Nah, too cute. C'est la vie?
2: Would be better if I was French.
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1: Oh, I know. Boy, oh boy, or barely awake, paddle to the metal. Oh, man, I should do this for a living.
0: It feels good to be Boatu. It feels good to Geico.
3: Or yell or anything, I think. I was just kind of shocked, you know what I mean? Like, this childhood, central thing from my childhood smells like, you know, Merlot now. And I don't...
4: So was he really freaking out? Was he really freaking out, Caitlin?
5: No, he was really freaking out. Like, I'm surprised he didn't start crying.
3: I think, to be fair, like, first of all, like, I thought we had a great date, like, dinner and everything, and maybe you didn't have, like, a childhood blanket growing up, but, like, it was the central thing from my childhood, and I guess I'm, like, kind of protective of it. I don't know. I mean, like, I've got a lot of, like, family memories attached to it, and, you know, my grandmother gave it to me, and, you know, and she's not around anymore, and it's just, like, you know, I don't think I freaked out, right? Like,
5: No, you freaked out. Like, I thought you were going to flip the coffee table, and, like, it was so over the top and immature over a bit. And I offered to clean it. I helped you clean it. I got, you know, like,
3: out of a light blue blanket. I mean, like, I thank you, but
5: listen,
3: like,
5: it's not light blue anymore. That thing is gray and gross. And I offered to take it to the dry cleaner, and you just didn't want to hear it.
6: What's that spray stuff Billy Mays used to sell on TV? That's what you need.
2: Maybe you wouldn't have made it through. Sounds like it's been loved a lot.
6: Yeah, maybe.
3: It has certainly been well loved. It's got, you know, like, some holes or whatever, but, like, that's just, like, I've had it for, what, I don't know, 30-ish years,
6: well,
3: I guess.
6: Well, see, a little wine stain's just more character to it then.
3: Well, and, like, yeah, like, I got over it.
2: Because you can't, okay, you wow. can't tell us that Remington hasn't laid on it and loved on it, right?
3: Yeah, well, sure, yeah, sometimes, yes, definitely, yeah, he has, but, I mean, like, you know, he doesn't, like, spill his beverage on it, you know what I mean? It's just, like, you know what I mean?
6: That was clearly an accident, though, Jared. It's not like she meant to do that.
3: No, I know it was an accident, but, like, I'm sorry, I'm calling bullshit a little bit, like, this sucks. Like, I thought we had a great time, and all of a sudden, like, I'm getting made fun of for, you know, I'm sorry I had a poor reaction, you know, I just, like, I don't think that warrants, like, giving me a hard time on the radio about having a childhood blanket.
5: You called me! You called me.
3: Yeah, well, a text back would have been nice, I guess. Maybe we could have avoided all this.
6: Before this gets too ugly, Nancy, do we just go ahead and make the offer?
2: Yeah, I mean, this whole premise is that we'll send you guys back out again if you both agree to go.
3: Yeah, I don't think that's going to happen. Can you find a new groomer for me, though? Because I feel like this is not going to be able to go back into PetSmart.
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10: 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Well, we picked up traffic over the last 30 or so minutes, but we haven't picked up reports of any accidents, haven't seen any delays on the highways. I've been watching everything, and so far this morning, traffic's been moving smoothly. I'm Jake.
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7: An air quality alert in effect for the majority of the valley due to wildfire smoke from Canada coming down. 91 is your forecast high this afternoon, 71 tomorrow morning, 90 tomorrow afternoon with scattered thunderstorms. We'll have the chance for storms rolling into the weekend, lingering into next week. Temperatures will fall back below normal starting Sunday. I'm Storm Center 7 meteorologist Brittany Ritz. Now back to New Country Mornings.

0: Brian right there and country, and she knows it. We're looking at 73 degrees, and it's hot and sticky. Another one again today. You might see some of that wildfire haze out there. Up all the way from up in Canada.
1: It's wild how fast it travels, huh?
0: It's wildfire.
1: Wildfire.
0: That's why.
1: That's right.
0: So Spam has launched their very first hot dog. They should have announced this yesterday on Hot Dog Day.
1: You would think, yeah.
0: One person says it tastes like savory, salty, and slightly sweet flavor of Spam Classic. Isn't Spam kind of like hot doggy anyway?
1: Yeah, so I was kind of thinking, isn't it? Is it just like Spam shaped like a hot dog, basically?
0: I think so.
1: Yeah, not in a can.
0: Spam's like wood paneling.
1: Yeah.
0: You know? Does anybody have wood paneling anymore? Do you know what that is?
1: Oh, yeah.
0: Okay. I like Spam.
1: Yeah.
0: Not everybody does. Not a fan? Not a Spam fan?
1: I've never craved it like I did a marshmallow, but if it's there, I'll eat it.
0: Kind of two entirely different.
1: Yeah. Yeah.
0: You like bologna?
1: Yeah.
0: Okay. That's kind of the same thing.
1: Yeah, fried bologna sandwich, good. Good
0: My
1: stuff.
0: Daddy liked that.
1: Yep, that's good stuff.
0: With cheese on it.
1: Yep.
0: On white bread. Gotta be on white bread.
1: Gotta be.
0: You know, it's like peanut butter and jelly. Gotta be on white bread. This would be good. I don't know. Your kids, do they have peanut butter and jelly now with the celiac or no?
1: Yeah, we really don't eat too much bread or sandwiches or anymore, but they used to like peanut butter and jelly, yeah.
0: Why? They can eat tortillas, right?
1: Yeah.
0: Spread it on that.
1: Yeah, we've done that
0: Roll
1: before.
0: Roll it up.
1: We've done that before.
0: It'd be tasty.
1: Out of bread, make it on tortilla.
0: It'd be kind of tasty. You know, you just got to punt. I guess. But hey, you know what? If you're a Spam fan, you can have a Spam hot dog.
1: Spam in the shape of a hot dog.
0: I got to see what that looks like.
1: Put it on a bun.
0: You know what would be really good? A Spam corn dog.
1: Oh, yeah. You throw cornbread around anything makes it better, doesn't it?
0: I think so.
2: 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Post Malone has been added to the list of performers for this Sunday's World Cup final in East Rutherford, New Jersey. Malone will perform as the closing act. Spam recently launched their very first hot dog at the National Restaurant Association show. One person who tasted the hot dog at the show said it tastes like the savory, salty, and slightly sweet flavor of Spam Classic. And Church's Texas Chicken Honey Butter Biscuit has been named the number one fast food site in the U.S. The award comes from the USA Today's Best Reader's Choice Awards. From the WHIO Radio News Center, I'm Brittany Otto.
3: 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We've kept things very calm this morning. We haven't had any accidents blocking any lanes of I-75 through Dayton, I-70 through Huber Heights, or 675 in Beaver Creek. These are just a few spots that we are okay right now. There are no problems to slow you down for your Thursday morning. I'm Jake.
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3: 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The 53rd annual Mary Help of Christians Catholic Festival is going to be happening this weekend out in Fairborn. 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The 174th Montgomery County Fair is going to be happening this week over on Infirmary Road. That's in Dayton. 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Fair is going to run through July 19th. And the Ohio Balloon Challenge Festival, that's going on in Middletown. 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
4: Wildfire smoke causing poor air quality across the Miami Valley already this morning. 91 is your forecast high. 71 tomorrow morning, 90 tomorrow afternoon. But we have the chance for rain moving in late into the afternoon and evening on Friday. I'm Storm Center 7 meteorologist Brittley Ritz. Now back to New Country Mornings.

0: K99.1 FM, 639, one superstar to another one. This is from the album The Way I Am. And again, it's kind of like Ella. You know, why not put another one out?
1: When your look comes, you do what you want, huh?
0: It's called Rethink Some Things.

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1: 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It's Kelsey Ballerini.
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3: Hey, Miami Valley, it's Mitchell Timpani. Nashville is the center of country music, and for the hottest news around, listen up right now to Nancy and Woody. They got you.
4: And that was brand new. Luke Holmes rethinks some things, channeling his inner Stapleton.
0: Oh, yeah.
4: Very, very much. And speaking of Stapleton, he, Ashley McBride, and Steve Earle are going to perform a Nashville Songwriter Association's at the Songwriter Awards on September 22nd at the Ryman Auditorium. Stapleton, Taylor Swift, Phil Vassar, and Miranda are nominated for Songwriter Artist.
0: Oh, wow. There we go. Congratulations to all of them. Well, it was just announced yesterday, Nancy, at Post Malone, he is going to headline the World Cup final, the closing ceremonies for that. That's going to be Sunday before the final game between Argentina and Spain.
4: Ought to be a good one.
0: Yeah.
4: Absolutely. Don't forget, we have got your tickets for our birthday bash. We really want you guys to come because it's going to be really fun. It's Nutter Center. It's inside. You can dress cute and not worry about being all sweaty or anything like that. And if you listen for Cassie Ashton's cue to call, you can hang out with her at the VIP shop party.
0: Mm-hmm. All you got to do is listen for it and be caller number 9.
4: And it's sometime tonight with Jordan.
0: Yep.
4: Got to be fair.
0: There's your hint.
5: Nancy and Woody.
6: 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Still looking good out there this Thursday morning. We don't have traffic stopped in any directions of our highways, and there have been no accidents for a couple hours now. Enjoy a drive without any extra time. I'm Jake Magnotta.
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21: An air quality alert in effect for the majority of the valley due to wildfire smoke from Canada coming down. 91 is your forecast high this afternoon, 71 tomorrow morning, 90 tomorrow afternoon with scattered thunderstorms. We'll have the chance for storms rolling into the weekend. Lingering into next week, temperatures will fall back below normal starting Sunday. I'm Storm Center 7 meteorologist Brittany Ritz. Now back to New Country Mornings.

0: and Morgan. I Can't Love You Anymore. It's Nancy and Woody with you just before 7 o'clock on your Thursday. Now, Ella released a new song. Morgan's teasing a lot on his socials.
1: Oh, yeah.
0: Last week he did everywhere, and then yesterday, he put out a piano version, and all y'all think it's called Meant to Be. We'll say no more.
1: Keep it under lock and key, huh?
0: We can't. So, just keep thinking that. Okay? And you'll be wrong. But anyway. everybody's like, I don't know. I kind of want to see this. One of them stinky corpse flowers. I kind of want to see one. Because I don't know why.
1: Stinky corpse flowers.
0: They supposedly smell like death.
1: Oh.
0: And they only like bloom every once in a while. It's very rare. But this couple, I think they were a goth couple.
1: Yeah.
0: Because they got engaged in front of one, you know, in New York.
1: Yeah.
0: Okay. But it's like a big deal. People will come from all over everywhere to see the corpse flower. And it's not even like it's, oh, that's a pretty flower. It's got like pretty stuff on it. But I'm thinking it's meant to attract bugs and stuff.
1: Yeah, that's what it sounds like, because especially from the stench of it. I think that would be enough to
0: I just want to smell it.
1: Direct me in.
0: Just to see.
1: You know what it reminds me of? Kind of like the, you remember the Mario flowers that would eat you? That would eat Mario, you know what I'm talking about?
0: Yeah, sort of.
1: That's what it reminds me of. I'm looking at a picture of it right now.
0: And there was a movie back in the day where there was a flower that it would eat.
1: Yeah, what was that movie?
0: I don't know, but it had Rick Moranis in it.
1: Yeah, I know what you're talking about.
0: Yeah.
1: It kind of looks like that, too, but along the same lines, yeah.
0: I don't want to be around a flower that's going to eat me, but I just kind of want to smell it. Now, just for even, you know what? There's going to be somebody make a perfume. Corpse flower perfume.
1: Corpse flower.
0: But as if anybody's ever seen one, or they don't look like they're very, I mean, they're big.
1: Yeah.
0: But I don't know. Are they so intriguing? Because they're just rare?
1: They're not, it's not a pretty flower either. You know what I mean?
0: They have pretty colors in it.
1: Yeah, I guess so.
0: Just a, and everybody's like, it's like the birth of a child.
1: Yeah, I don't know. This looks like a long tongue sticking out of the petals.
0: Like, it would eat you.
1: Yeah, that's what I'm saying. It reminds me of the Mario flower, like that movie. What movie was that?
0: I don't know, but it was a name. Eating flower had a name. Iris or something. Am I right, you guys? Well, it was a Rick Moranis movie, I remember. Oop. And it was a flower that...
1: Little Shop of Horrors?
0: Yes.
1: Yeah, that's it. Yeah. Yeah, because there's Rick right there. Yep.
0: Yeah.
1: It does.
0: What was
1: look
0: the
1: like
0: name
1: that
0: of the man-eating flower?
1: I don't know.
0: Okay. But anyway. So if you want to see the corpse flower, I guess this is like the week for them to bloom.
1: Audrey. Man-eating plant named Audrey.
0: See? Audrey. Pretty name.
1: There you go.
0: Not a nice flower.
1: There you go. Go meet Audrey.
0: Yeah.
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1: Imagine how bad the corpse flower would smell on a day like today. Nice hot one.
0: Nope. Yeah. Pretty bad.

0: 89.1 FM MacArthur. It's Hardy, Eric Church, Tim McGraw, and of course, Morgan Wallen. And we love it. 7:09. And coming up, we got second date update. You don't want to miss that because those people don't love each other. A new survey. I like these. 14% of people judge others by what's on their phone background. Okay, who do you think you are, people being all judgy what somebody's got on their phone background?
1: Right. Why does it matter to you what's on their background?
0: What are you being all nosy for? 33% of Gen Zers judge people based on their phone background. 17% of millennials have done the same. What's it's not yours.
1: Yeah.
0: I don't understand.
1: Yeah, it doesn't make a whole lot of sense. Well, like I said, why does it matter to you what's on their phone background?
0: Apparently, it's something that's a thing.
1: Yeah.
0: 19% of people say their background is family members or children. Mine is my cat child. I'm sure you got your kids on yours.
1: Yep.
0: And then like 10% choose nature or landscapes as their background. So that is, wait a minute. I suck at math. So 70% of people, if you don't have family members, children, or nature, what the heck you got on yours? Maybe that's why it's being judged.
1: Yeah, I was getting ready to say, maybe that those are the people that are being judged with the out of the norm background people.
0: I mean, I have one of those screens that are a blackout screen where people can't look over and see what's on it.
1: Yeah.
0: People do that all the time.
1: Oh, yeah, you pull your phone out. Somebody looking over your shoulder like, it has nothing to do with you. Go on.
0: So I got one of them blackout screens. So you can't tell what I got on mine anyway. But it's my cat. I don't care.
1: Not trying to hide anything.
0: So judge away, Dylan James.
1: Go ahead.

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7: 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The 174th Montgomery County Fair is going to be happening this week over on Infirmary Road. That's in Dayton. Rides, games, lots of fair food, pro wrestling, rodeo, and new this year, laser tag and bounce houses. Fair is going to run through July 19th. And the Ohio Balloon Challenge Festival, that's going on in Middletown. Hot air balloon competition with live music, carnival, car show, skydiving demonstrations, the balloon glow, and fireworks. 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
8: Wildfire smoke causing poor air quality across the Miami Valley already this morning. 91 is your forecast high. 71 tomorrow morning, 90 tomorrow afternoon. But we have the chance for rain moving in late into the afternoon and evening on Friday. I'm Storm Center 7 meteorologist Brittley Ritz. Now back to New Country Mornings.

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0: 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It's your boys BK and Tyler. We're Florida Georgia Line.
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2: Hey, it's Christian Hahn of sponsor Joseph Airport Toyota Hyundai. You know I always say yes. Let's see if we can get these two to do the same thing.
3: Morning.
4: Hey, who's this?
3: Hi, this is Hannah.
5: What's up, Hannah?
4: Yeah, girl.
3: Okay, so I went on a date with this guy, Jack, who we met online, you know, and we texted back and forth and we had like a good conversation. So we agreed to meet at Red Lobster over on Miller Lane.
4: Yes.
5: Okay.
3: And we had so much fun. Like, it just felt like everything flowed really nicely. We were talking, like, we had a lot in common. I had such a great time. And I thought he did too, but he's not answering me at all. So I kind of don't know what happened. And I hate that. I hate that not knowing.
6: Just looking for a little bit of closure, it sounds like, Nancy.
3: Yeah, like, if he's had a problem, like, just call and say, like, you know, I don't like you or whatever. I didn't feel the same. I don't know.
4: I hate that
3: anything.
4: Crap. You know, just let it close. You know what I'm saying? But
3: right.
4: Maybe he doesn't want to. And that's what we do, right, Woody?
6: Yep. We can get a hold of him for you.
3: Okay.
6: You said his name was Jack, right?
3: Jack, yeah.
6: Okay. Well, give us about 10 minutes and we'll call Jack, see what happened.
3: Okay. Great.
7: 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Heads up, there's an air quality alert today for the entire Miami Valley due to wildfire smoke coming from Canada. Luke Skywalker's lightsaber from The Empire Strikes Back recently auctioned off. It went for $3.75 million. And scientists and researchers recently discovered a new species of monkey in the Congo. It has orange lips, black and gray fur, a long tail, and may be endangered. For the WHIO Radio News Center, I'm Brittany Otto.
8: 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Heard a recent crash in Miamisburg at Heineke Road and Rosina Drive. This is kind of close to Miamisburg Middle School. I've heard that there may be some wires down as well. Everywhere else around the Miami Valley, traffic's moving well. We are looking good. No highway problems. I'm Jake Magnotta.
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16: An air quality alert in effect for the majority of the valley due to wildfire smoke from Canada coming down. 91 is your forecast high this afternoon, 71 tomorrow morning, 90 tomorrow afternoon with scattered thunderstorms. We'll have the chance for storms rolling into the weekend. Lingering into next week, temperatures will fall back below normal starting Sunday. I'm Storm Center 7 meteorologist Brittley Ritz. Now back to New Country Mornings.

0: miss this. It's second date update time, and you thought you had it bad.
1: It's Christian Hahn of Joseph Airport Toyota Hyundai, proud sponsor of this debacle. Let's see how this one unfolds.
2: All right, so Hannah, you said you met Jack online and you guys went to Red Lobster. Now, this just dawned on me, Nancy.
3: Okay.
2: It's Jack and Hannah.
4: Like Jack Hannah,
2: like
4: the zookeeper.
2: Jack Hannah, the zookeeper. Did you guys talk about that?
3: I mean, no, sorry.
4: Yeah, Woody, weird. Okay.
2: That's the first thing I thought of. Jack and Hannah, Jack Hannah.
4: Of course he did.
2: I mean,
4: Jack Hannah.
2: Of course he did.
3: I wish I had thought of that, but I didn't think of that. So, sorry. Next time, if we get a second date, I will talk about that.
4: This is true. This is true.
2: Well, we can try. We're going to call him, right?
4: Yes.
3: Okay, good. Thank you.
5: Hello?
2: Hello, we are looking for Jack.
5: Well, you found him.
2: Well, hey, Jack, it's Nancy and Woody from K99.1 FM.
4: I like Jack already.
5: Oh, hi. What's going on, guys?
4: Well, do you listen to K99?
5: Sometimes.
4: Okay. Well, on the morning show, and you may not be up that early, but at 7:30 every day, we do the second date update. Couple goes out one time, and then something happens where they need help going out a second time. Right, Woody?
2: Yeah, so they give us a call, and we get a hold of the person that they can't get a hold of. You.
4: Yes.
5: Me.
4: Hannah.
5: Yes. What is that? Oh.
4: Yeah,
5: that was an interesting date.
4: See, Woody thinks it's kismet anyway because Jack, Hannah, get it? The Columbus Zoo guy?
2: Everybody loves the
5: zoo. Oh, that's funny. I didn't even think about that.
2: See,
4: Woody thinks it's meant to be. So what's wrong?
5: I mean, it was a very one-sided date, and I didn't really enjoy it. I didn't, like, it was very difficult to talk to her.
2: What do you mean by that?
5: Well, I mean, you know, half the time she's just sitting, like, it was hard to get a word in with her because she just kept talking about her problems at work. Like, she's got, like, an HR job, and she was just kept talking about the problems and didn't really seem to care about what I had to say about anything. And then, like, the waiter came over, and before I even got a word in, she just immediately went, yeah, we're going to get the endless shrimp with this and this and this and this, and I'm so glad that you guys brought this back. And, like, then, like, he left, and so I don't even like shrimp. So, like, I'm sitting there, and, like, I just got ordered for, and I didn't want to be ordered for, and I couldn't get a word in saying I don't want that. And then, like, because she was so into just talking about all the problems she has going on at work, like, she didn't even notice that I didn't touch any of my food. Like,
4: are you allergic, Jack, or you just don't like it?
5: No, I just don't like it.
4: Okay.
2: That's fair.
4: That is.
5: I'm more of a grilled fish guy.
4: So all you ate were Cheddar Bay biscuits?
5: And, like, a salad.
4: Okay.
2: Cheddar Bay biscuits aren't bad, though.
4: But she didn't notice. That's what kills me.
2: Too busy yakking, it sounded like.
5: Right. So, like, I didn't have a great time, and it was one-sided, and I felt like she didn't care about anything I was trying to say, and so I was like, I don't want to start another conversation by texting her, so I just dropped it.
3: I'm so sorry. I did notice that you didn't eat any of the shrimp, but I said that I would pay because I felt bad that you didn't eat the shrimp, and you didn't eat anything, and I was sorry. I mean, you guess you could have ordered something else. Like, I wasn't trying to. There's so many. I'm sorry you don't like shrimp. You didn't tell me, but
5: it was hard to get a word in.
3: I mean, you know, you could have just interrupted, like, just say, "Hey, I don't like shrimp." You know, I mean, I
5: just like shout in the middle of the restaurant, "I don't like shrimp!" while you're in the middle of talking, like that
3: no
5: sounds
3: idea.
5: Rude.
3: Jack, I didn't know that you didn't like shrimp, and I didn't know that I was talking over you. I had no idea. I was just trying to tell you about me, and I didn't really know that you didn't get a chance to talk. That wasn't something that I was aware of. Like, how am I supposed to know that if you're not telling me? Like,
5: but it's a date. You didn't ask anything about me. Like,
3: well,
5: you know nothing about me.
3: I was, I just thought you'd volunteer that information. Like, you could volunteer, like, hey, I don't like shrimp. You could just volunteer. Like, I was volunteering a lot about me. Like, I had a lot to say.
5: Yeah,
3: I thought
5: you were.
3: Be interested in, like, listen, human resources is crazy. And there's, like, so many things crazy go on there. Like, you know all the intricate things that are happening. It's so weird. So I just thought you'd be into it. And, like, same with the shrimp. Like, there's butterfly shrimp, shrimp poplars. Like, practically, it's like shrimp scampi. You could have all kinds of shrimp. Like, I didn't know that none of those kinds of shrimp was there. Like, agree with you. You could have told me.
4: Does anybody want to know why you don't like shrimp? I do. Like,
2: it's delicious.
4: I mean, this is like the big popular thing, you know. So, I mean,
5: it's just the texture thing.
4: Oh, I got you.
2: Texture thing.
4: Yep.
2: Okay.
3: They have other things on the menu. Like, you didn't have to just sit there and be sad about it. You could have eaten something else. Like, I was, like, just excited about the shrimp, and I was just excited to be there. And I love your voice. You just when I heard you on the phone just now, I was like, oh, Jack, like, you have such a sexy voice that I just, like, I would love to go out with you again. Like, if you would have me, you could just maybe make me be quiet. I don't know. Like, it would be great to learn about you. Like, I would love to learn about you.
2: She sounds like she's willing to this time.
4: Yeah, you know, I mean.
5: I'm going to have to pass.
3: Oh, my God. Jack, come on. You're not going to give me a second chance to, like, prove that I can, like, get to know you, too? Like I would love to.
5: I wish you all the best of luck in your future romantic endeavors, but it's not for me.
3: Lame.
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9: 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Things continue to move well on all of the interstates this morning. Do have a couple accidents. Still seeing this one in Miamisburg at Heineke Road and Rosina Drive. And I just was hearing about a new crash in Dark County. Looks like this is south of Versailles. I've heard that medics are responding here. State Route 185. At Zerber Road. I'm Jake Mack.
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19: 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The 174th Montgomery County Fair is going to be happening this week over on Infirmary Road. 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And the Ohio Balloon Challenge Festival, that's going on in Middletown. 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
20: Wildfire smoke causing poor air quality across the Miami Valley already this morning. 91 is your forecast high. 71 tomorrow morning, 90 tomorrow afternoon. But we have the chance for rain moving in late into the afternoon and evening on Friday. I'm Storm Center 7 meteorologist Brittley Ritz. Now back to New Country Mornings.

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1: That's right. Game time. We've had a tough week with game time, haven't we?
0: Hey, we're not going any easier on you.

0: 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Game time. Got what it takes to win? Here's your chance. Or prove it.
1: Is it you or me?
2: I think it's your turn. Okay. Yeah, I did yesterday.
1: All right. Oh, looks like we's doing a secret sound. We's going to play you something mysterious and mystifying. And if you are understanding what it is, and apparently people are on vacation this week.
2: Yeah.
1: Then you're going
2: to
1: win.
2: Yep. You get that pair of tickets that Nancy was talking about to see Billy Currington and Kip Moore down at the Andrew J. Brady Music Center next month on August 20th.
1: All right. What we got?
2: Again?
1: That's funny. Yeah. Goodness.
2: 937-909-K991. 937-909-5991.
3: 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Well, a heads up if you're in northern Montgomery County in the Union area. Was just recently hearing about a crash on Main Street at Martindale Road. I've heard medics responding. Looks like traffic is slow at the intersection. And we have a crash in Dayton. This is near Route 4. 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I'm Jake
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8: An air quality alert in effect for the majority of the valley due to wildfire smoke from Canada coming down. 91 is your forecast high this afternoon. 71 tomorrow morning. 90 tomorrow afternoon with scattered thunderstorms. We'll have the chance for storms rolling into the weekend. Lingering into next week, temperatures will fall back below normal starting Sunday. I'm Storm Center 7 meteorologist Brittany Ritz. 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Yeah.

0: Game time.
1: Alrighty. It's another toughie. We've had some very interesting guesses, though.
2: Yeah?
1: Yeah. Don't you think?
2: Here's your secret sound.
1: Do it again.
2: Do it again?
1: Mm-hmm. Say probably the closest to that what it sounds like, and it's not right, is tennis shoes in the dryer.
2: Yeah, it does sound like it, but that's not it. We've also had a lot of guesses for rolling trash can. Not yes. It as well.
1: Yeah, not, yeah, a lot of trash can guesses.
2: Yep.
1: So that's not it. You want to keep guessing?
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1: They do.
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3: 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Post Malone has been added to the list of performers for this Sunday's World Cup final in East Rutherford, New Jersey. Malone will perform as the closing act. Spam recently launched their very first hot dog at the National Restaurant Association show. One person who tasted the hot dog at the show said it tastes like the savory, salty, and slightly sweet flavor of Spam Classic. And Church's Texas Chicken Honey Butter Biscuit has been named the number one fast food site in the U.S. The award comes from the USA Today's Best Reader's Choice Awards. From the WHIO Radio News Center, I'm Brittany Otto.
4: 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We've been moving well all morning long. There are no accidents. We do have a couple accident scenes. One is in Union in northern Montgomery County, South Main Street and Martindale Road. Another in Dayton near Route 4. This is on Finley Street close to Gateway Drive. I'm Jay Magnata.
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10: 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The 174th Montgomery County Fair is going to be happening this week over on Infirmary Road. 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Fair is going to run through July 19th. And the Ohio Balloon Challenge Festival, that's going on in Middletown. 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
22: Wildfire smoke causing poor air quality across the Miami Valley already this morning. 91 is your forecast high, 71 tomorrow morning, 90 tomorrow afternoon, but we have the chance for rain moving in late into the afternoon and evening on Friday. I'm Storm Center 7 meteorologist Brittley Ritz. 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
1: 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Listen again. Okay. None of y'all knew what that was. What was it, Woody?
2: It was baby goats basically spazzing out and running.
1: Baby goats. Listen again. Now y'all hear it, don't you? Little baby goats running around. No winner. So y'all can't take your baby goat dancing to see those guys, right?
2: Nope. They're not taking the baby goats to Billy Currington and Kit Moore at Andrew J. Brady Music Center on August 20th.
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1: And this is my new song, I Knew It, I Knew You. But I knew it, I
0: knew you. The song I Knew It, I Knew You came about because I was lucky enough to get to see a version of Toy Story 5. I immediately really identified with the characters, namely Jessie. 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

0: 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I Can't Love You Anymore on New Country, K99.1 FM. I'm Nikki Montgomery. All right, I'm a huge ranch dressing fan. Like, it is my jam. Absolutely love it. Apparently, a lot of people do because it's the World Cup thing, right? Everybody's trying to take ranch back to their home country. Well, B-Dubs is out with a new ranch dressing, and I choose ranch over blue cheese when I'm eating my hot wings. But this ranch dressing has Pop Rocks inside of it. You know, like the candy that cracks in your mouth? I don't know about that. Would you try it? Let me know. Weigh in. Use that open mic in the K99.1 FM app.
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9: Here's a look at what's happening around the Miami Valley this week. 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The 174th Montgomery County Fair is going to be happening this week over on Infirmary Road. 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Fair is going to run through July 19th. And the Ohio Balloon Challenge Festival, that's going on in Middletown. 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

0: That one's called Boston. Stella Lefty on New Country, K99.1 FM. I'm Nikki Montgomery. Have you heard about this? Jaws could be becoming like a real life situation. The New York Post says the largest great white shark ever is heading towards Cape Cod. It's a 1,700-pound man-eater named Contender, spotted near the Outer Banks of North Carolina. It's believed to be headed north towards Cape Cod, Massachusetts. Its GPS tag last pinged Friday after months away from sight. Yikes.
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1: Hi, this is Shauna from Springfield, Ohio. Could you play Bailey Zimmerman?
0: Yes, I can. Here's Chevy Silverado.

0: Lainey Wilson with John Mayer. That is Phone Keys Wallet on New Country, K99.1 FM. I'm Nikki Montgomery. So Fox News says there's a new study from Spain that reveals learning multiple languages helps you look younger. Researchers study bilingual people, found those who know two languages appear 6 years younger than those who only know one. If you speak three languages, you look 7 years younger. And if you know four, you look 13 years younger. Why did no one tell me this back when I was in high school and I was taking 4 years of Spanish and I still can only say like hola and that's it? I would have tried way, way harder.
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4: 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The 174th Montgomery County Fair is going to be happening this week over on Infirmary Road. That's in Dayton. Rides, games, lots of fair food, pro wrestling, rodeo, and new this year, laser tag and bounce houses. Fair is going to run through July 19th. And the Ohio Balloon Challenge Festival, that's going on in Middletown. 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Friday 5 to 10:30 and Saturday 4 to 10:30. 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

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Our birthday bash is coming up with Parker McCollum, Gabby Barrett, and Cassie Ashton at the Nutter Center, July 25th. 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

Malone has been added to the list of performers for this Sunday's World Cup final in East Rutherford, New Jersey. Posty going to perform as the closing act. Here he is now with Morgan Wallen. I Had Some Help on K99.1 FM.

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0: is You Drunk, Riley Green there on New Country, K99.1 FM. So Riley recently did an interview with Country Now, and he said it's hard for him to meet women. Yes, I'm Riley Green. But I mean, I kind of get it when he gives the reasoning. He said, it's not that easy to meet a girl when you're doing what he's doing. He said, it's not like he's going to meet a girl at a show, sadly. He says, it's because he's confined to the back on a bus. And he says, he's not meeting anybody on Instagram. So don't worry about the DMs, ladies. And he said, when you get a place where people are, it's tough to get to know who you're meeting and for what. So I get it. The struggle is real. But, oh, that's a shame.
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2: 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And the Ohio Balloon Challenge Festival, that's going on in Middletown. 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

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Jack and Jim were a few good men. Where you learn how to kiss and cuss and fight.

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Be looking for us. We've got a van stop today from 5 until 6 o'clock. We're going to be at Raising Cane's in Centerville. Stop by and say hi.

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0: Hey there, Dayton. It's Luke Bryan, and this is my new song, Country and She Knows It.
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0: It's just about fun. Girls that are just being themselves and how us guys get wrapped up in it. It's a great song to see.

0: country, and she knows it. That's Luke Bryan. This is New Country, K99.1 FM. I'm Nikki Montgomery. So apparently Spam has launched their very first hot dog. It happened at the National Restaurant Association show. Somebody who tasted it said, quote, "It tastes like the savory, salty, and slightly sweet flavor of Spam Classic." Now, I'm going to go on the record here saying that I would taste test this and I would try it, but I have never had Spam before. If you're a big Spam person, let me know why I should try that before I try the Spam dog. 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
3: Here's a look at what's happening around the Miami Valley this week. 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And the Ohio Balloon Challenge Festival, that's going on in Middletown. 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

Country, K99.1 FM. What's up? It's Nikki Montgomery. I am done. I'm going to go out in this miserable heat and head home. But Shane Collins is coming in next. Here's Jason Aldean with Don't Tell on Me for Beaver Creek.

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Man, I was looking at the calendar. My kid's going to be going back to school here real soon. He's in high school, though. But some of you parents, you're about to send some kids off to college. Yeah, I got some scary stats for you coming up next. We'll do that in two songs. It's Ella Langley, K99.1 FM.

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0: 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The second time was with a cop telling me to put them up. 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

our K99.1 FM birthday bash coming up on the 25th with Parker McCollum. Cassie Ashton will be there as well. 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

Hey, Miamisburg, my buddy Zach is going to be hanging out with you this afternoon. He's going to be at Raisin' Cane's. Come on by there, 5 to 6, and say hello. Here's Riley Green, K99.1 FM.

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moving on. Hey, thanks for listening to Miami Valley. It's Shane Collins, K99.1 FM, New Country. So the Red Cross says blood demand is high and donations have fallen since May. The shortage is especially serious. So if you can give, get blood. Here's Kenny Chesney.

It's our birthday, but you get the party, our birthday bash with this guy right here, Parker McCollum, Nutter Center, July 25th. We want you there to hang out and celebrate with us. 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

guys, it's Taylor Swift. And this is my new song, I Knew It, I Knew You. But I knew it, I knew you. The song I Knew It, I Knew You came about because I was lucky enough to get to see a version of Toy Story 5. I immediately really identified with the characters, namely Jessie. And I wanted to write a song from her perspective. K-91.

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7: Here's a look at what's happening around the Miami Valley this week. 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The 174th Montgomery County Fair is going to be happening this week over on Infirmary Road. 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Fair is going to run through July 19th. And the Ohio Balloon Challenge Festival, that's going on in Middletown. 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
1: 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Jason Aldean's oldest daughter, she got married secretly a year ago. 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

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You know, we got our birthday bash coming up with Parker McCollum. Cassie Ashton is going to be playing. She's hosting a shot party for us. So keep on listening. We want you to win your way in this afternoon when Cassie tells you to call. Here's Ella and Morgan.

That's Stella Lefty in Boston, K99.1 FM, New Country. It's Shane Collins in Miami Valley. You know what? I'm all about saving some money wherever you can. But according to Yahoo News, women are buying do-it-yourself liposuction kits.

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2: Here's a look at what's happening around the Miami Valley this week. 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The 174th Montgomery County Fair is going to be happening this week over on Infirmary Road. That's in Dayton. Rides, games, lots of fair food, pro wrestling, rodeo, and new this year, laser tag and bounce houses. Fair is going to run through July 19th. And the Ohio Balloon Challenge Festival, that's going on in Middletown. 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

174th Montgomery County Fair kicked off this week, and I do love some good fair food. I think somebody should open up a restaurant and serve nothing but fair food. But if you do that, I want in on it, please.

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2: Here's a look at what's happening around the Miami Valley this week. 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The 174th Montgomery County Fair is going to be happening this week over on Infirmary Road. 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And the Ohio Balloon Challenge Festival, that's going on in Middletown. 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
1: 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The second time was with a cop telling me to put them up. Then the third time was in a church. 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

remember that legal trouble Bailey Zimmerman got into a few weeks ago? He trashed that hotel room. Well, he got out of it. He paid restitution. 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

Just after 6 o'clock, Miami Valley, it's Shane Collins. Thank you so much for having us on. Ella Langley says her one big splurge, well, she likes to buy makeup. She's girly. That makes total sense. Here's Ella and Morgan, I Can't Love You Anymore.

0: Riley Green, that's Think As You Drunk, K99.1 FM, New Country. Hey, it's Shane Collins. Ohio State Highway Patrol, they placed top five in the 13th annual National Best Looking Cruiser Contest. They placed fourth overall with about 18,000 votes. Kentucky was in fifth. Then there came Georgia, Michigan, and the number one, Florida, had the best looking cruiser. I got to tell you, man, I do like the way OSP cruisers look. I mean, they are pretty menacing looking. They're awesome. Well, you know, except when they're directly in your rearview mirror and, you know, they got the blue lights on. Nah, not so good.
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7: Here's a look at what's happening around the Miami Valley this week. 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The 174th Montgomery County Fair is going to be happening this week over on Infirmary Road. 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Fair is going to run through July 19th. And the Ohio Balloon Challenge Festival, that's going on in Middletown. 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
2: Here's a look at what's happening around the Miami Valley this week. 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

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Nancy and Woody, tomorrow morning, 7:30, second date update. 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Jason Aldean's oldest daughter, she doesn't need a second date. She secretly got married a year ago.

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And Ella Langley, you know, she's out there killing it, right? She said, bro, if I'm out here making all this, I should be able to spend a little bit of it. Well, of course you can, Ella. Her splurge, she admits, is makeup. She likes to buy makeup. Here's Choosing Texas.

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Miami Valley, Shane Collins heading out. Hey, if you want to get into the Cassie Ashton VIP shot party, Jordan Knight is your guy. He's in next show, brought to you by Land of Illusion Aqua Adventures. Have yourself a blessed evening.

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Love the humor heights. We can begin with you. That's new country. Luke Combs, latest from him, number one, Be By You.

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0: K99.1 FM, Jordan Knight, New Country Nights. That is Stella Lefty, song called Boston. Yes, in my hometown is Fairborn. Actually, had somebody reach out. So Bruce in Huber Heights asked me the other day. He goes, "Hey, you're always wearing like Boston stuff. What's the tie there? What are you, a big Stella Lefty fan?" I explained to Bruce. What I explained to you? Oh, actually, family born and raised in Boston, Massachusetts. Moved to Fairborn. That's my hometown that I love. Honestly, so much going on around the area. I love being a part of the K99.1 FM family, but I will always have ties to Boston. So that song, extra special. And now you know.
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3: 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And the Ohio Balloon Challenge Festival, that's going on in Middletown. 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
3: Here's a look at what's happening around the Miami Valley this week. 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The 174th Montgomery County Fair is going to be happening this week over on Infirmary Road. 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And the Ohio Balloon Challenge Festival, that's going on in Middletown. 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